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Baby say I don't talk, dog, but she told on me. 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What the flick gon' do? Baby, stick to me, and I'ma stick on you. If you pick me, then I'ma pick on you. D-O-double-G, and I'm here to put this on you. I'm stuck on you, so and yours is right.

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I'm sitting in the back in the smoker section. 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It's cool, we jet, the mood is set, your pleats are wet.

0: 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I guess I'm selfish.
1: 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Costa Norte de São Jorge, 92.2.

two messaging service. The person you are calling is unable to take your call. Please leave your message after the tone. To re-record your message, key hash at any time.